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In the early morning sun, if you're willing, daring or wise, be you true as the true blue sky.

made you a meal, wrote you a song. A bird with a word came and brought me a poem that was sealed with a kiss, the girth and shape of your lips. I'm thinking about the curve and shape of your hips as they swing when you sway. Walk away from the rift, conversating cherry red Converse. You had yellow like some fucking mustard. I had a dream that yours were fucking bloody, cause I

maybe I, cause mine eyes get older in due time, and time wastes for nothing. Madden never was real. 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You had me under your

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1: 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I monkey mark, no. 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

0: We new come on the smithereens. I smithereens. 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
1: Cut the chop. Just the lean.
2: I said, and I'm bringing back rapping with your hands.
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2: and
1: the lean.
2: I'm bringing back rapping with your hands.
1: Special,
2: and
1: what?
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Yes. Shoot. It's Bodhi. 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It's little Bodhi. Got my head in the clouds and my feet on another planet. I've been to so many time zones I can't even understand it. This week I'll be after Marsha, the week after Janet. 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
2: Yeah, I know ain't nothing new under the sun and shit. But ain't nobody dealing how I'm doing it. And after me, ain't nobody gonna do it like me. 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

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I ain't even wanna do that right there.

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Mycelium, the networks, the wires and the cures. It's a sickness, this post-panic masses in the purge. Put your fists up, knuckle smack rappers in the dirt. Peace of my eyes, everybody wants that I

Ambi Anka Nasra Ibnaye Anka Fangani Akadi Kochu Abiseka Bonye Kakoro Yaye Ambi Namuleke.